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0: increases necessary to stop Australian workers going even further backwards than they already have over the last 4 years. This is just about treading water, keeping them at the level that they've been at in recent years. But the core of the problem is out of control inflation, and we need to get that urgently under control.
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2: Само еден дел од сликата и дека врз пазарот влијаат и повисоките каматни стапки, како и послабите економски услови поврзани со конфликтот на Блискиот Исток.
3: Obviously I'm aware that there are a number of different forecasts about the outlook for house prices. The Treasury modelling that we provided in some detail on budget night says that the Treasury expects house prices to continue to grow but about 2% more slowly than before. That's about $19,000 on the median house price, and so that's Treasury expectations, but I acknowledge that different organisations and different entities have different forecasts. Once again, the budget is not the only factor when it comes to what's happening in our housing market. We have seen multiple interest rate hikes in recent months. We have got a softening

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1: 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We do know that there is a certain change there.
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1: 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They have not made any public statements, but they have made statements in public that they in private that they reject.
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3: What? I'm not investing in eggs. This is real money. And what do you mean about one basket? I wasn't going to put the money in a basket.
2: It's a saying. Don't put all your eggs in one basket. It's an expression that means you should never rely on just one plan because it could go wrong. Rob, don't use all of your savings on this one idea. It might fail.
3: Fail? Do you really think so? Are you really saying putting all my eggs, or my money, in one basket is too risky?
2: Exactly.
1: Feifei and Rob, all eggs in one basket ke amutom tmerdo. 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
4: My dad says I should buy shares in a lot of different companies and not put all my eggs in one basket. He said my money would be safer that way.
5: You shouldn't just apply for one job. What happens if you don't get it? Don't put all your eggs in one basket.
6: When he was younger, Michael didn't put all his eggs in one basket. He invested in many business ideas. Now he's a very rich and successful businessman.
2: So, don't put all your eggs in one basket. Have you got the message, Rob?
3: Yes, so I mustn't depend on one idea to make me rich. I'm not so sure about my friend's new idea anyway. But does that mean you won't lend me £100?
2: No.
3: What about for my other cracking good idea? One that you really will need a basket for.
2: What is it?
3: I've bought a chicken. It means I won't have to buy eggs at the supermarket anymore. It will save me lots of money. Oh, look! She's just laid her first egg. Here, Feifei, catch! Can you put that in the basket for me?
2: Watch out! That nearly hit me.
1: Ab mawaddata, Rob, kullom nkaqxo ab xada zembil nkhayq ammit wasinu. 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See you next.
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1: As a boy in ice hockey mad Minnesota, Jesse Courtham adored the sport, but knew from the locker room chat it would be wise to hide his sexuality. Years later, the hit TV series Heated Rivalry depicted gay athletes in love, and Jesse made a big decision.
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2: Welcome to NewsHour from the BBC World Service. I'm Sean Lay. Lebanon's government says it plans to use the army to keep Hezbollah out of key regions of the country following the truce agreed with Israel.
3: And these things do not necessarily happen by agreement by both sides. If one side is an outlaw militia, as in this case, they have an option. We're going to use a political process as long as we can, but not forever.
2: We hear from a member of Curaçao's first ever World Cup soccer team. A Sherpa thought to have died on Everest last week reaches base camp alive after 6 days exposed on the mountain.
4: How he would have crossed the Khumbu Icefall with no ladders beggars belief. That takes it from a sort of utterly brutal ninja feat of endurance to just something else just incredible.
2: All that and more after the news.

0: BBC News with Sue Montgomery. Hezbollah has rejected a US-mediated ceasefire plan between the Lebanese and Israeli governments, throwing the future of the limited truce into question. The deal allowed Israel to continue its occupation and bombing of southern Lebanon, but required the Iran-backed militia to withdraw. John Sudworth is in Beirut.
1: This was a strange kind of ceasefire announcement. As the details were being made public, one of the parties in this conflict, Israel, was continuing to bombard Lebanese towns and villages with airstrikes. The other party, Hezbollah, whose forces were meant to be withdrawing from the south under the deal, wasn't even at the negotiating table. And the US, which was brokering the talks, will have hoped a more peaceful situation would help its efforts to strike a deal with Iran, which insists any agreement must include peace in Lebanon too.
0: President Trump has lashed out at the House of Representatives for passing a largely symbolic resolution against the war in Iran. Mr. Trump said the vote had come in the middle of final negotiations to end the war. Anthony Zerker in Washington explains whether it would have made a difference.
2: It's meaningless in that it's probably not going to pass the Senate when it reaches there. And even if it does, Donald Trump and all the presidents before him have said that this kind of resolution does not have any kind of binding power. So it was a symbolic vote, but the symbolism does have meaning. The fact that all the Democrats stuck together to vote to pull back Donald Trump's war-making powers in Iran, that says something. They don't seem to be afraid of being accused of being unpatriotic for opposing what has become a fairly unpopular war.
0: President Zelensky has written a letter to Vladimir Putin inviting him to a face-to-face meeting with the aim of ending the war. The letter says with America fully focused on Iran, it would be wrong to wait until the war in Europe returns to the center of its attention. He also says Russians have grown tired of Ukrainian drone attacks and are ready for peace. The Kenyan president, William Ruto, says his government is doing the right thing by allowing the US to construct an Ebola quarantine facility in the country. He said that turning down the centre, which was set up at Washington's expense, would look cruel.
3: American resources, American taxpayers' resources, have been used to support Kenyan health infrastructure. It would be most unfortunate if on one request by the Americans to set up a facility at their cost, we would refuse. We would look very inhuman.
0: World News from the BBC. Hundreds of Libyans have protested outside the UN Refugee Agency headquarters in Tripoli, demanding that irregular migrants and refugees leave Libya. Libya is a key departure point for migrants seeking to reach Europe by sea. UN figures estimate many of the migrants and refugees there are from war-torn Sudan. The UN has called on Libya's authorities to deal with incitement and dissemination of false information. A new study of satellite images has found that mangroves are showing signs of recovery after decades of destruction. The tropical and subtropical forests play a key role in climate regulation, coastal protection and maintaining biodiversity. They had previously been threatened by fish farming and urban development. Despite the latest news, Jin Jiang, the lead author of the study, explained why the mangroves still require protection.
4: Well, our study is a pretty hopeful story. We don't want our study be misunderstood as the mangroves are pretty safe. So we want to say if we want to continue this positive trend, we have to protect them more and keep conservation and restoration efforts.
0: Liverpool Football Club has confirmed the appointment of Andoni Iraola as the new head coach. The 43-year-old Spaniard is believed to have signed a two-year contract. His appointment follows the surprise sacking of Liverpool's former head coach, Arne Slot. An auction of more than 100 personal items that used to belong to Marilyn Monroe is underway in Beverly Hills to mark the Hollywood legend's centenary. A used hot pink lipstick has already sold for more than $12,000. There are also her workout weights and never-seen-before photographs. Despite her untimely death, aged 36, Marilyn Monroe continues to command a worldwide following.

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1: Hello to you. Welcome to News Hour from the BBC World Service. We're coming to you live from London. I'm Sean Lay. It's good to have your company. We begin this hour in Lebanon, where the government says it's prepared to deploy the army to keep Hezbollah out of southern Lebanon following a truce agreed with Israel. But the attempted deal has been rejected already by Naim Qassem, the group's leader, who wants a ceasefire, quote, without a separation between the south and the rest of Lebanon, and without the Israeli enemy having the freedom to kill. That's according to words read out on the group's television channel. Kamal Shahada is Lebanon's minister for the displaced, the thousands of Lebanese forced from their homes by Israel's military operation. NewsHour's James Menendez asked him what he made of the truce agreed in Washington between his government and Israel.
2: I think this ceasefire agreement has shown that there's progress. It shows, first of all, that there's alignment between the different parties on the next steps. The idea of pilot zones is a practical one. And I do think that for a number of reasons, including the declared position of the Lebanese government to eventually reach a comprehensive security and peace agreement, that this ceasefire has better chances of success than previous ones.
3: The main condition, though, is a pretty big one, and this is that Hezbollah, of course backed by Iran, stops attacking Israel and withdraws from southern Lebanon. Who's going to make it do that?
2: At this point, we are counting on reaching an agreement that's in the interest of all three parties, Lebanon and Israel primarily, but also the United States. And the U.S. has a vital interest in seeing this agreement implemented so that we get to a comprehensive security and peace agreement.
3: Minister,
2: so
3: I understand that, but isn't it meaningless without Hezbollah's cooperation?
2: Well, the point is first to have the governments agree. And we are not about to allow a non-state actor to sit at the table and to become a negotiator, as previous attempts over the last 40 years have tried, and it never worked. Hezbollah is not an independent actor. Hezbollah has been following Iranian directives and is implementing an Iranian strategy. When they started firing on the 2nd of March, it was at the orders of the IRGC. So the Lebanese government took a clear position saying, we have nothing to do with this. And later on, we declared that the military activities are illegal. And what is evident here is an attempt, and I hope it succeeds, by the U.S., Israel, and Lebanon to dissociate the Lebanese front from the Iranian front. We, as Lebanese, have paid a very high price for other people's agendas. Now it's the Iranian agenda, and that has to stop. So by putting pressure on Hezbollah, political pressure internally in Lebanon, I think we're going to get to the result that we're hoping for.
3: I mean, is that a tacit admission that the only people that can persuade Hezbollah to stop attacking Israel, that the only country that can do that is Iran?
2: It is not a tacit admission of that, no. What I'm saying is we have a lot of support within Lebanon, and a majority of the Lebanese people are in favor of that. And Hezbollah knows that their long-term future is going to be determined by their relations with their fellow Lebanese. They cannot continue to be isolated from the rest of the Lebanese and to become a pariah and lead to the destruction of all of Lebanon. We are counting on the pressure that we bring to bear as Lebanese on Hezbollah so that they stop firing, adhere to the ceasefire, and start, and we then move on with the political process that's been put in place and reach a security agreement.
3: Right, so you're hoping to persuade them. Is there kind of a moral pressure? But I mean, there's no suggestion that the government through the army will seek to enforce the ceasefire militarily.
2: No, I did not say that it's only going to be moral suasion. We do have the option of using the Lebanese armed forces. And there is a clear statement, the statement that was issued yesterday, that the Lebanese armed forces will receive support from the U.S. and from other countries to help them develop the capabilities to restore, to extend Lebanese sovereignty over all of Lebanon's territory. And these things do not necessarily happen by agreement by both sides. If one side is an outlaw militia, as in this case, then, you know, they have an option. We're going to use a political process as long as we can, but not forever.
1: Lebanese Minister Kamal Shahada talking to NewsHour's James Menendez. Well, the BBC's John Subworth is in Beirut, and he explained to me what the Lebanese government has signed up to.
4: The first thing to say, Sean, is these are very rare talks, technically.

0: There is no peace agreement between the country of Lebanon and the country of Israel, and these talks are taking place between the two governments. And essentially what they've come up with is a deal by which Hezbollah would be required to withdraw from essentially all of the territory south of the Litani River down to the Israeli border. And in addition to that, there would be these, what they're calling pilot zones, where the Lebanese National Army would be sent in to places that have previously had Hezbollah fighters in them, and Hezbollah would be expected to leave. Now, those are areas further north of the Litani River. So this would mean, from Hezbollah's point of view, it accepting quite a fundamental shift on the ground, that it essentially withdraws from the conflict zone and cedes ground to the Lebanese army. Trouble with all of it, of course, is that Hezbollah hasn't been in the room, as we know now. Its response has been pretty categorical. It said that it rejects them in their entirety.
1: In practical terms, even if the Lebanese government went ahead with these pilot zones and with putting the army into these areas, and is effectively to try and clear out Hezbollah, or certainly to clear out Hezbollah's weapons, what are the kind of practical obstacles that stand in the way of effecting that, beyond just straightforwardly Hezbollah refusing to cooperate?
0: So, you know, there are real risks in all of this. I think the hope here in pushing ahead with these negotiations without Hezbollah was that somehow there would be a kind of momentum that was built up, the historic nature of these talks, the recognition perhaps that since the withdrawal of Israeli troops after their long 18 years of occupation, when they left the country in 2000, that moment at which Hezbollah was seen to have achieved a victory, at least amongst a large swathe of the Lebanese population, that since then its support has slipped considerably. There is deep fatigue amongst many Lebanese people about what they see as its ability to constantly drag this country back into war. And I think a feeling from the Lebanese government that, given all of that reality, Hezbollah may find it, when confronted with a peace agreement, very difficult to say no. The trouble is, it is still a formidable force, even after the last few years of war, even after having large numbers of its senior commanders assassinated by Israel, even after Iran has gone through what it's been through in the past month. Of course, Iran, a big benefactor, the channels of finance have been disrupted. Hezbollah is still widely regarded as a far more powerful military force than the Lebanese National Army. So the idea of that process happening without at least the tacit agreement of Hezbollah is unthinkable. And at the moment, it will take something, I think, quite extraordinary now to pull these talks back from the brink and somehow get Hezbollah on board.
1: If the army were given this order, would they obey?
0: That's a very good question. I mean, I think the senior command would to some extent feel compelled. The question is, what kind of will would there be amongst the rank and file? The danger with the Lebanese army, of course, over many decades has been that, like the country as a whole, there are divided allegiances. The fear would be that sending an army in with the possibility that they would have to fight Hezbollah to take their weapons from them would be met with deep trepidation by the population as a whole, and probably some reluctance by the army itself.
1: Well, since we recorded that interview with John Sudworth in Beirut, Israel has said one of its soldiers has been killed in southern Lebanon, and the Lebanese health ministry says Israeli strikes have killed 8 people. Another factor in the Lebanese equation is the United Nations peacekeepers in the south, known as UNIFIL. On occasions, they've been caught up in crossfire between Israel and Hezbollah. On Wednesday night, a Serbian member of UNIFIL was killed. 2 Spanish colleagues were injured by mortar fire. The origin of that has yet to be established. Israel says the mortars were fired from Hezbollah positions. Colin Sheridan is a former Irish Army officer deployed with the UN peacekeeping operation in both 2012 and between 2018 and 2020. He's now a columnist for the Irish Examiner newspaper and website. What's it like keeping the peace in Lebanon?
2: It's difficult to compare what it was like for a lot of us, I think, who were there during times of relative peace compared to what peacekeepers would have been going through for the last 2 years on the ground there. But certainly even talking to colleagues, Irish colleagues that have been based in South Lebanon for the last 2 years, they have spent the majority of their time in bunkers. For the rest of us, and indeed, you know, while I was there, we would have been subject to spending time in bunkers too during various short order conflicts between Lebanon and Israel exchanging fire. We would spend time in bunkers habitually. You would go through your drills, and other than that, though, you would

0: be able to patrol normally throughout your area of operations, interact with locals and the local community, which was obviously a very big part of the peacekeeping mission. But there's no peace to be kept for the last 2 years. So again, talking to Irish peacekeepers who've been out there for the last while, that whole dynamic of peacekeeping, so to speak, has changed completely. No peace to be kept. They're restricted in their movement by all of this. And certainly the tragic death of that Serbian soldier today is just another sad chapter in how the whole mission really is disintegrating.
1: What just on that point, the disintegration, as you put it, of the UN operation, which I think I'm right in saying is due to come to an end in the not too distant future. At the time you were there, did you, for example, have contact with Hezbollah?
0: You would routinely, whether it be in, I wouldn't say daily patrols with UNIFIL, but certainly I also worked with the UN Truce Supervision Organization, UNSO. We worked in conjunction with UNIFIL based down in South Lebanon, and we were unarmed observers. And you would encounter Hezbollah, and typically you would encounter them, not how one might imagine, in the sense that they were roaming around South Lebanon visibly as militias, but more depending on what area you were working in, whether it was a sensitive area or not, you would encounter them, and they were usually okay to deal with. You would know based on the demographic of where you are and the type of people that you were encountering, and they might even identify themselves as Hezbollah. So the peacekeepers in the area would be familiar, especially during more peaceful times, of where the sensitive areas were, what an encounter with Hezbollah might look like or seem like. And for the most part, now this is not always true. There's been plenty of violent incidents that have happened, recent up to October 2023. So, yes, they're a very visible presence. You know, their presence is very widely accepted to a degree within the confines of why we were all there as peacekeepers.
1: And just briefly, the last 20 seconds or so, are you hopeful that the Lebanese army could actually keep Hezbollah under control?
0: No. As your correspondent described, the LAF, the Lebanese Armed Forces, are neither equipped nor is there the will within the rank and file, in my experience, that they'd be able to do that.
1: Former UN peacekeeper Colin Sheridan talking to NewsHour on the BBC World Service.

0: coming up, French-Iranian author and activist Marjan Satrapi, best known for her graphic novel series and film Persepolis, dies at the age of 56. We speak to a leading Iranian-American author who knew her.
1: I keep thinking of Marjan, and the images that come to my mind are like Alice in Wonderland. I know them and then I don't know them. But when we read Marjan, we should just not ask or impose our questions, our prejudices. We should follow that white rabbit and jump into the hole.
0: Our headlines this hour: Hezbollah has emphatically rejected a US-brokered ceasefire between Lebanon and Israel, saying it amounts to surrender and defeat. US President Donald Trump denounces lawmakers as unpatriotic after the House of Representatives votes to limit his war powers in a largely symbolic resolution. You are listening to NewsHour with me, Sean Lay, coming to you live from the BBC studios in London. When the Nepalese mountain guide, Hilary Dawa Sherpa, appeared at Everest Base Camp earlier this morning, his survival was little short of a miracle. He was last seen 6 days ago in what were described as appalling weather conditions. Since no one was known to have survived on the mountain without protection for more than 2 nights, it was assumed that Hilary Dawa Sherpa had died. He's now undergoing medical treatments. The world is still waiting to hear his account of what happened and how exactly he survived. NewsHour's managed to speak to Chris Thrall, a mountaineer and former British soldier, who'd earlier been descending Everest with Hilary Dawa Sherpa. He says the guide sat down to rest and that he went ahead and then continued to descend because he was helping a struggling fellow climber.
2: We became separated. We were descending from the death zone after myself

0: in another Sherpa had summited. Hilary Dower sat down on his backpack, as he had done hundreds of times before, to take a short rest. And as I descended the next 1,500 metres alone, I came across the Polish climber with no oxygen, battling fairly severe frostbite. So immediately my attention obviously turned to the weakest member of the trio. And that was that, as I looked back up the mountain as I helped this guy descend, which what should have taken 2 hours, the conditions were so bad, and with no oxygen, took about 11 hours. And in this time, Hilary Dower didn't appear to have moved, and certainly wasn't descending, because we would have seen his head torch.
1: So by the time you reached base camp, I guess you'd assumed that he'd just died in the conditions.
0: Yeah, you'd assume so. It took us 19 hours to get to camp 2. That's how bad it was. And then it took us a further day, I think another 19 hours, to cross the Khumbu Ice Fall and get into base camp. Complete whiteout. All the ropes were a foot under snow. We were just, you know, guessing which way to go, and that we didn't all end up in a crevasse is quite a godsend.
1: You've described the conditions. You've described how tough it was to survive. You were helping an injured climber in doing so. I take it he is now receiving treatment and hopefully making a recovery?
0: Yes, they're both in hospital in Kathmandu.
1: Right. Can you tell me when you heard the news that Dawa Sherpa had actually survived, and what your reaction was to that?
0: I started to see on my social media, my Instagram and my YouTube channel, a couple of comments saying he's alive. Obviously, I thought they were spam initially, because it really does defy the odds. I did a quick search, obviously, because, you know, I met the family yesterday to offer my, you know, utmost condolences and to offer my, you know, financial assistance if I'm able to raise any. So it's kind of crazy 1 minute to be fighting back tears with his daughter, and then the next minute to see him doing a Crocodile Dundee and crawling into town. It's, you know, absolutely amazing. Beyond words, I'm a bit, how can you say, my emotions aren't fluctuating, because if they were fluctuating, I'd be all over the place. You know, I've just taken this amazing bit of news kind of in my stride. Mm. Very happy for Hilary, looking forward to speaking to him. But moreover, I'm absolutely fascinated to know what happened. Why did he take 6 days to do something he was easily capable of in, you know, I wouldn't say a few hours, because conditions were tough up there, but certainly a day or two. And just amazed by it all, really.
1: There are some reports suggesting that as he tried to descend, some of the ladders had gone, because it's the end of the climbing season, and presumably they removed them in order to make clear to any gung-ho amateurs that actually you can't climb Everest now, because the weather is appalling and the season is over. I suppose there could have been things like that. Do you have any other theories?
0: Well, it was my expedition company that went up and removed all the ladders.
1: Right.
0: These guys are amazing. There are remaining Sherpa, who, in case you're wondering where he was during all of this, he had descended to camp 2. No sooner had he supported us to get back through the Khumbu Icefall, which, like I said, was 19 hours, we were absolutely wasted. He turned around and went back up with two other Sherpas to bring all the ladders in.
1: Gotcha. Because you thought Dawa Sherpa was dead, so presumably you thought nobody was going to be using them to get down, because there was nobody still alive on the mountain.
0: Well, exactly. I've seen talk online that they left one of the big ladders in place just in case, you know, he crawled, got down the mountain. I haven't heard anything about that firsthand. How he would have crossed the Khumbu Icefall with no ladders beggars belief. That takes it from a sort of utterly brutal ninja feat of endurance to just something else again. I mean, you're talking serious, serious ice climbing. Just incredible.
1: Chris, you're a former Royal Marine. You're clearly a very experienced climber. You know and respect Everest.

0: you know, make what were essentially life-saving drinks for us. So for about 2 hours at Camp 3 and 9 hours coming down the mountain, I can only assume he must have been asleep because there was no head torch movement or anything, but that's just a guess.
1: Chris, can I ask you, how would you describe him, his personality, the sort of character he is? Because in the pictures on social media, since he's been rescued, he looks quite animated. I mean, he's clearly got a lot of damage to his extremities because of the frostbite. But in himself, he comes across as still quite lively sort of character. Is that the sort of man he is?
0: Yes, he's looks in those pictures as though he's lost a bit of weight. Mm-hmm. Absolutely gentle giant and tiger of the mountain, I would say. Lovely chap, great to work with. Our two Sherpas, we kind of used interchangeably. Mm-hmm. One would step up to the plate, you know, for one of us for something. The other one would step up for the other climber. So I summited with one Sherpa, but I came back down through the death zone with Hilary Dower until, like I say, that we sat down on his backpack. We then did see him again until now.
1: Chris, it's going to be quite a reunion.
0: Ironically, he resurfaces literally as I was getting on the plane to fly back to London.
1: But hopefully at some point in the near future, you'll be able to meet up again. And I guess the drinks are on you.
0: I think the drinks are certainly on someone. I don't think I need to be buying any. I think I did my bit for the climbing community. And, you know, I managed to keep two of us alive through what was the most atrocious experience I've ever been through. And that's coming from a former Marine.
1: That's Chris Fall on the remarkable survival of Hilary Dower Sherpa, the guide on Everest who has appeared after 6 days' absence. This is NewsHour from the BBC World Service. We will be back with you after this short break. Do please stay with us.

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1: He was a huge music star, but his fame came at a cost.
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9: Coming up on NewsHour in the next 30 minutes, we hear from a medic fighting Ebola in East Africa. The Caribbean-born footballer fulfilling a World Cup dream for his home island nation, and a tribute to the author of Persepolis, the groundbreaking graphic novel about growing up in revolutionary Iran. That's all coming up after a summary of the news.
10: BBC News with Sue Montgomery. Hezbollah has rejected a US-mediated ceasefire plan between Lebanon and Israel, throwing the future of the limited truce into question. The deal allowed Israel to continue its actions in southern Lebanon, but required Hezbollah to withdraw. President Trump has lashed out at the House of Representatives for passing a largely symbolic resolution against the war in Iran. Mr. Trump called the House's action unpatriotic. President Zelensky has written to Vladimir Putin, inviting him to a face-to-face meeting to end the war. He says with America fully focused on Iran, it would be wrong to wait until the war in Europe returns to the centre of its attention. Hundreds of Libyans have protested outside the UN Refugee Agency headquarters in Tripoli, demanding that irregular migrants and refugees leave Libya. Libya is a key departure point for those trying to reach Europe by sea. President Ruto of Kenya says his government is doing the right thing by allowing the US to construct an Ebola quarantine facility in his country.

0: He said turning down the project would look very inhuman. Prosecutors in Hungary have dropped charges against the mayor of Budapest for his part in organising a gay pride march last year. More than 200,000 people attended, despite a ban imposed by the then Prime Minister, Viktor Orban. A new study of satellite images has found that mangroves are showing signs of recovery after decades of destruction. Liverpool Football Club have signed up Andoni Iraola as their new head coach. Tennis and the world number 114, Poland's Maja Chwalińska, has made French Open history by becoming the first qualifier to go all the way to the final. BBC News.
1: Welcome back to NewsHour. The head of the World Health Organization says testing has allowed medics to significantly reduce the number of suspected cases of a new strain of Ebola identified in the Democratic Republic of Congo, the DRC. Dr. Tedros Adhanom Ghebreyesus said he'd been encouraged during a recent visit by the level of commitment to tackling the outbreak, which is concentrated in the eastern DRC. But he said challenges remain, including testing and contact tracing. And within the last hour, the government of the DRC has said the number of confirmed Ebola cases has now risen to 381. Kate White is the medical coordinator for MSF UK's Ebola response team in Bunia. She's been keeping an audio diary of her experiences.
2: Landed in Addis and now just boarded the flight to Kinshasa. It is super hot, super crowded. Starting to get more real now and super looking forward to being able to meet the rest of the team and getting past the travel stage to the actual doing stage. Okay, so I meant to do this last night, but got back from Mongwalu, which has significant transmission, at about 6 p.m. Spent the day there at the treatment centre. The team are doing an amazing job. In the space of a week, they have cleaned up the hospital, which had so many sick patients that had died and hadn't been sort of taken care of and moved out yet. And in the space of a week, they've got that functional and up and running. There's still so much transmission happening in the community. We've not got our heads around the epidemiological chains of transmission, because honestly, we're at the point where we're still trying to safely and in a way that meets the needs of the family bury the dead. You know, we have so many people who have become ill. There are people who have done their best to step up for their communities, to come and help out in the hospital. One was a hospital worker, and then they became sick themselves, and then they passed away. You know, you see their family, and you see that they've lost a loved one, and that this is because they wanted to care for their community. You can't say stop caring, because we're all humans and we all want to do that. But, you know, our challenge today is how do we make sure that that happens safely, when honestly, we don't have enough beds anywhere. We opened up a treatment centre in Bunia yesterday and it was immediately full. It's so incredibly massive, this scale. But at the same time, such an incredible team. Like, the local team, our Congolese colleagues, amazing. The staff who've come in from outside of the country. But, you know, it's difficult.
1: Kate White from the charity MSF UK recording her arrival at the Ebola outbreak in the DRC. You're listening to NewsHour from the BBC World Service with me, Sean Lay. The Moscow-backed authorities in Crimea say at least four people have been killed in the latest wave of Ukrainian airstrikes on the peninsula occupied by Russia since 2014. BBC Monitoring's chief analyst Vitaly Shevchenko has been following developments from Ukraine's capital, Kyiv. I asked him what we knew about the Ukrainian attacks.
3: Most of what we know about them comes from the Russia-installed authorities in that occupied part of Ukraine. And they're saying that at least four people have been killed in Ukrainian attacks.

0: packs. Three of them in Simferopol, which is the administrative capital of that region. And the Russia-backed authorities there say that the fatalities occurred at what they call a non-residential facility in Simferopol. Ukraine says that it had hit a fuel depot there. Now, in a separate incident, the Moscow-backed authorities say that a Ukrainian drone targeted a commuter train traveling to Kerch, which is a city in the east of Crimea. We're trying to get a reaction from the Ukrainians about whether these allegations that they're targeting civilians in Crimea or whether they have carried out these strikes. And the authorities in Kiev, they haven't explicitly confirmed or denied that these attacks were carried out. The Ukrainian military told us that they did not comment on, and I quote, statements by the aggressor state. So what we have are claims from the Russia-backed authorities and Ukraine saying it carried out at least one strike.
1: When you quote the phrase non-residential facilities, what should we read into that, do you think?
0: It could be anything, Sean. Rifat Chubarov, who heads Mejlis, which is a body that represents Crimean Tatars, the native population, and he's pro-Ukrainian, he's in exile. He's saying that Russian army bases were hit in Simferopol, but the Ukrainians are saying that they hit this fuel depot. Both Ukraine and Russia are exchanging, playing a game of narratives. All we know is that Ukraine has stepped up its campaign of attacks on Russia and also occupied parts of Ukraine. And what we've seen over the past few days is a torrent of videos from places like Crimea, where people can't buy the basic necessities such as fuel as a result of these Ukrainian strikes targeting logistics routes.
1: Just in terms of Crimea, as you said, was seized by the Russians more than a decade ago now. But since the Russian invasion of Ukraine, how much of a focus has Crimea been for the Ukrainian authorities in terms of their military operation?
0: Crimea is a threat to the rest of Ukraine these days because effectively it has been turned by Russia into a launch pad for its missiles and drones that Russia keeps attacking Ukraine with. So there are very good military reasons for Ukraine to try and disrupt the flow of fuel to Crimea, because this will affect not just civilians, but also the military. Ukraine will also be interested in striking whatever military targets it can reach in Crimea as well. But if you listen to the rhetoric coming out of Kiev, of course, officials here are saying that they are determined to bring Crimea back into Ukraine's fold and reintegrated, but it's not going to be easy after more than a decade of Russian occupation.
1: That's BBC Monitoring's chief analyst Vitaly Shevchenko talking to me from the Ukrainian capital, Kyiv. The Soccer World Cup begins exactly 1 week from today, hosted jointly by Canada, Mexico and the United States. We'll hear shortly about how the Mexican authorities are trying to mitigate security risks. But before that, the voice of a player who would never have dreamt of playing in the competition, but whose country is taking part for the very first time. Curaçao is an island nation in the Caribbean, less than 450 square kilometres in size and with a population of just under 160,000 people. The team's being coached by the legendary Dutch manager Dick Advocaat. Perhaps not surprising, as almost the entire World Cup squad is composed of Dutch-born players whose parents and grandparents emigrated to the Netherlands, the former colonising country. The exception is Tahith Chong. He was born on Curaçao, currently plays for the English team Sheffield United, but is relishing stepping out for the first World Cup match.
2: I think it's wonderful. I think the whole island really is excited about what's coming. We still got one friendly left against Aruba, and hopefully we can finish that off in a good way and then start preparing for the 14th.
1: You're up against a pretty strong

0: different teams, aren't you? Germany, Cote d'Ivoire and Ecuador all in your group.
1: You know, we got a tough group, but I think that's where you end up at the World Cup. But I don't think there's an easy group out there. So I think we're excited for the games, obviously starting with Germany. But for us, it's important just taking it game by game. So prepare for the games as best as we can and try to go there and get a result, really.
0: Am I right in saying that you are the only member of the team who was actually born on Curaçao?
1: I do think we do have another one, which is Cheryl Ferranes, our right back. But yeah, for me, obviously, it's like I said, it's an honor really to play. And obviously the family, everyone, obviously being in Curaçao and being from Curaçao, it's something amazing, of course.
0: Has it been kind of hard to coordinate everybody to train because of all the different clubs and the fact that many of the people are playing thousands of miles away from the island?
1: You know, I think the staff has done a brilliant job, really, in terms of that. I think they've set up a perfect, you know, schedule and program for everyone to be there and for us eventually to train and start preparing for it. So I don't think it's been that difficult, but obviously, again, I wasn't a part of the process. So potentially, I think if you ask maybe the team manager or someone like that, he might say it's been a bit of planning. But I think up to now, it's gone quite smoothly, to be honest.
0: You have got a legendary manager, haven't you, in Dick Advocaat. What's it been like training with him?
1: Yes, it's been amazing, really. Obviously, I think his resume speaks for itself. Mm. It's been enjoyable just how he is with the players, really, not just me, but every single player. You know, you can really see he cares about the team. And like I said, I think for us as well, it's very important how the team is built. And it's very much like a family team, really. I see them as my brothers, and you will want to go to war for your brothers.
0: I guess you've talked to family and friends back on Curaçao. Have they given you an idea of what the mood is and how people are preparing for the tournament?
1: Yeah, I don't think the island has slept since we've qualified in November, to be honest. Just everything that they've done on the island, as soon as you come, you can kind of see everything, really. It's decorated all over with lights, with just the players, everything, billboards. So it's everywhere you turn, it's about Blue Wave, really. It's been amazing to see, really, in terms of how much effort has gone into it. But I don't think you can go anywhere right now without seeing something of the Blue Wave and the World Cup.
0: Are you finding that the children on the island are actually showing a lot of enthusiasm for the team and for the prospect of getting into football?
1: Yeah, 100%. I think obviously football has always been big here. I think obviously over the years, baseball has kind of surpassed it a tiny bit. But I definitely feel like it's an important time in football right now. Obviously, I said to the players, kind of, we almost have this obligation because obviously the next generation is looking at us right now. And we almost have this obligation to represent Curaçao in a good way. And so obviously this is massive for Curaçao for years and years to come.
0: Tahith Chong, a member of what they're calling the Blue Wave. Some World Cup fans may have reservations about attending matches in Mexico, where violence swept the country following the killing of a major cartel leader in February. The government insists fans will be perfectly safe, even as it deals with ongoing and violent protests. Our correspondent Will Grant went to one of the host cities, Monterrey, in northern Mexico.
2: Patrolling the skies over the steel giant, as Monterrey's World Cup stadium is known locally. Scotland are among the teams who could end up playing here if the stars align. The overflights in one of two Black Hawk helicopters purchased from the US are for both surveillance and for show, intended to reassure visitors they'll be safe, even in Mexico's dangerous border region. Few could blame fans for having their doubts. In February, the Jalisco cartel wrought havoc across the country following the killing of their leader, El Mencho. The violence sent a stark message that cartel gunmen could derail this event if they so choose. In the Monterrey Police Nerve Center, responsible for the stadium, officers are less concerned with cartels than criminality and crowd trouble. Some 300,000 fans are expected to visit Monterrey, watched over by more than 1,500 street cameras in this municipality alone. We have no information that any cartel will harm any tourist, claims the local security chief, Alfredo Favela. It's mainly the common crimes, mobile phone theft and robberies, he adds. But we've reduced those a lot here. Visitors should rest assured there'll be peace in this city and this state.

0: To that end, the police have sent in the machines. In a promotional video, the city shows off its 4 robot dogs, which will patrol the stadium during games using facial recognition technology to identify known criminals. They're able to detect early signs of crowd trouble and then alert their masters to intervene.
1: Ay, no, qué feo. No, no me gusta. No me gusta.
0: 3 of Monterrey's 4 robo dogs have been brought out to this very hot car park outside a supermarket and have been wandering around to show us what can be done, much to the surprise and fascination of some of the customers. Some here are extremely doubtful about the dystopian sight of robotic dogs with AI and facial recognition technology patrolling the stadium. But the authorities in Monterrey insist they're a crucial part of keeping visiting football fans safe.
2: Bien y mal, porque...
0: I think it's good and bad, says Jocelyn Morales. I know they're here to keep watch, but I worry about them taking jobs from real people.
3: No, la verdad, bastante bien.
0: I've never seen robot dogs before, laughs Angel Perez. I just hope this new tech is used to our benefit. However, there's plenty in Mexico that could still disrupt this World Cup. The main teachers' union is on strike over pensions and threatening to close arterial roads into the stadium unless the government meets their demands. The slogan for the protests, there will be no kickoff. The authorities, meanwhile, are adamant there will be. In the final days, the anti-riot police in Monterrey are running through their training drills, practicing at removing an injured colleague while facing a hostile crowd. In a nation all too often associated with violence, the hope is such scenarios remain on the exercise yard and that the only clashes in this World Cup are on the pitch.
4: Will Grant reporting from Monterrey, Mexico for NewsHour on the BBC World Service. We're disappearing for about a minute or so, but do stay with us because we've got a great interview for you in the final part of NewsHour.
5: We'll rejoin NewsHour after we tell you what's still to come on the BBC World Service. In 10 minutes, the inquiry is finding out if Portugal needs to reform their policy on drugs.
6: I think that until COVID epidemic, we were very successful. But there was a huge increase in drug consumption in Lisbon after COVID.
5: That's followed by the food chain. This week, they meet a woman trying to save her family's restaurant.
7: I think I came back out of desperation and frustration. After I moved away, Mum was kind of left by herself.
5: And at 23 GMT, don't miss the media show.
8: Rafa Nadal is one of the greatest tennis players in history. And naturally, you could say he now has his own show.
9: It's billed as a behind-the-scenes look at the final phase of his career. But is it real journalism or celebrity PR?
5: Now it's back to NewsHour. Here's Sean Lay.
4: A reminder of our top story this hour. Hezbollah has emphatically rejected a US-brokered ceasefire plan between Lebanon and Israel, saying it amounts to surrender and defeat. NewsHour heard from a former UN peacekeeper in Lebanon, Colin Sheridan.
10: There's no peace to be kept for the last 2 years. Talking to peacekeepers who've been out there for the last while, that whole dynamic of peacekeeping, so to speak, has changed completely. No peace to be kept.
4: In other headlines, President Trump denounces lawmakers as unpatriotic after the House of Representatives votes to limit his war powers in what's a largely symbolic resolution. And a new study of satellite data shows threatened mangrove forests slowly regaining ground worldwide, offering hope for coastal protection and climate resilience.

0: I'm Sean Lane with NewsHour, coming to you live from the BBC in London. One of the most powerful voices in the Iranian diaspora, Marjan Satrapi, has died. An outspoken critic of Iran's theocracy, she wrote the graphic novel Persepolis, describing what it was like as a 10-year-old girl growing up in the early 1980s during the formative years of the Iranian Revolution. Here she is speaking to the BBC in 2024, explaining what the Iranian exiles like her had to offer Iran's protesters back home.
1: Well, I know what is the role of the diaspora is. I mean, if we think that after all these years that we have not been in Iran, we go and we decide for them what they have to do because

0: we know better, then we are very extremely arrogant and stupid people. This is not the way it goes. The best that we can do is that we can be the loudspeaker of our people, also to give them courage, also to bring their words to the world, and to tell them, look, the whole world is interested in you, because when you're fighting in Iran, being just like completely lonely and feeling that nobody is watching you, like it's very, very difficult. So we can be the loudspeaker, we can help, but we cannot decide.
1: Last year, Marjane Satrapi turned down the Legion d'Honneur, the highest award in her adopted country, France, because she said its visa policies were preventing dissidents from leaving Iran. Professor Azar Nafizi is the author of Reading Lolita in Tehran, a memoir about running a reading group in the capital which gave Iranians access to books banned by the authorities. She knew Marjane and she told me what she was like.
2: She was a very strong woman, and they talk about her dying of sadness. I thought that she lived joyously. She had this sense of humor, which made everything that is politically self-righteous so petty. She showed the pettiness of it, and she opened a different door to not just Iran, but art. How amazing it is that art can make you control and reshape your reality. I keep thinking of Marjane, and the images that come to my mind are all like Alice in Wonderland. I know them and then I don't know them.
1: Yes.
2: But when we read Marjane, we should just not ask or impose our questions, our prejudices. We should follow that white rabbit.
1: Yes.
2: And jump into the hole, and Marjane always did. She was a very courageous woman.
1: And she had, just last year, turned down the Legion d'Honneur, France's highest award, because she was angry at the French government's visa policies that she said made it hard for Iranians to leave their home country and seek sanctuary in France. I mean, that must have been quite an angry time for her.
2: Yes, it was for most of us, but definitely for Marjane. But she harnessed her anger through her art again. Whatever we do, we come back to the art. And that is why she will endure. For someone like Marjane, she looks at politics not through the eyes of politics, but through the alternative eyes of her art. And she presents to us the most subversive kind of art that you can find. You know, when we think of Marjane, we know that she's not a political person. But her art subverts politics. For her, it is a matter of not political, but existential. Her art is existential.
1: You were living in Iran at the period she writes about in Persepolis. To what extent would you say the book captured what it was like to be a woman in Iran in that early period of the revolution?
2: You know, one of the advantages Marjane had was that she was an artist through and through. So she could not allow herself to be controlled by politics, because both then and now, when we talk about Iran, we don't talk about the other Iran, the real Iran, the Iran of Ferdowsi, the Iran of Marjane. And her work opened to us the doors to that Iran. And she writes about herself, and she creates the social and political atmosphere through the eyes, the subversive and alternative eyes of this little girl named Marjane.
1: Was it autobiographical?
2: Yes, it was.
1: And how hard did she find that, to share that kind of private side of her life as an artist?
2: Well, you know, the whole point about art is that it reveals to you the way reality is and the way it should be. And so I think that the important thing, what Marjan did, which a lot of people didn't do, was to look at the Iran that was in such turmoil and such doubt and such chaos. She brought it under the harmony of art. So although it is very intimate what she sees, she also makes you go beyond that. And for me, she controls the reality she could not control through her art. She gives us her point of view. And she gives us the alternative eyes of the art. And you know, she was the first Iranian to be doing it through the graphic novel. Mm.
1: Do you think her chosen vehicle, the graphic novel, do you think the fact that it was a graphic novel gave Persepolis more of an impact internationally?
2: Yes. Yes, definitely. And it created a sort of a timeless space where art transcends its own borders, its own limitations. And Marjan was a citizen of the Republic of Imagination. That was her real home. And so you don't have to be Iranian to want to read Persepolis or his other works. You have to be a human being.
1: The book will endure, and the message of the book will endure. If people hear this interview and go back to the book, maybe never having read it before, what would you say to them? What would you say makes it so special? Why should we read it?
2: Because she takes us to what endures, to what will remain. You know, the popular and amazing Iranian poet Furugh Farrokhzad, she talks about, listen to the song, the bird is mortal. So Marjan, her body is mortal, but her art endures.
1: As an Afishi paying tribute to Persepolis author Marjan Satrapi, who's died at 56. Twice a day, every day. That's News Hour. I'm Sean Lay. Do please join us again.
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11: Australian officials will also make representations on this, both in Beijing and Canberra. including our view that placing pressure on Parliament.
10: 听众朋友，那也请您留意收听即将播出的 SBS 新闻报道。在第一个小时的节目中呢，我们还将带您来关注有关自闭症患者男女比例的新研究。此外，记者丽华将为您带来全国和解周的相关报道。
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3: 我自己也有在社交媒体上分享，就是他们教我怎么样把那个螃蟹从水里拿出来，也是一个挺有趣的经验。我觉得在他们讲自己的文化的时候，不是在讲一个抽象的概念，那个就是他们现在依然在持续的，可能已经延续了。

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